0: Do you want to hustle?
1: Hey!
0: Do you want to salsa?
1: Hey, that's right, bro.
0: Do you want to hustle?
1: Hey.

It's been a while since I've been in a crowd like this. Stay off the wall, don't think, just talk. Pray no one says a name on this.

How'd it feel to take the light from my life? Bad habit, even worse. 50-50, I'm a sucker for looks. Asked for it.